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1: Oh, I'm sorry. 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
0: Oh, really?
1: Certainly nice to hear from you, man.
0: Bye.
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0: uit het hart van Friesland. Frieske Wem.
1: Met her in a club down in Oso, oh, where we drink champagne, the tissues that cherry cola. 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